president. 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And I don't know it's gonna be another way. 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

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Don't worry. It will soon pass, whatever it is. Don't worry, be happy.

Another moment in the ocean of time, trying to get away. We found ways to distract ourselves so we forget. The way you hold the tune, the way you talk too soon, the way you lend yourself to the shape of a room, how easily we forget.